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0: That's Katrina and the Waves on the Drive at 5 from Live 95. 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If you want, I'll enter you into our Friday music giveaway, which are concert tickets, a pair of tickets, to see Boy George and Culture Club in September at the Washington State Fair in Puyallup.
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You've tuned in the Drive at 5, and I'm sure glad you have. 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
6: 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Now, his album Working Class Dog features one of the most iconic and enduring songs of the 1980s, Jesse's Girl, which went all the way to number one and received a Grammy Award for Best Male Rock Vocal Performance. But he was no one-hit wonder. Several other charting singles, including today's Top 40 flashback, which just missed the top spot, peaked out at number two. Here's Don't Talk to Strangers by Rick Springfield. 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
0: 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What's going on with you this afternoon?
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0: 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Heard me talking about Sea-Doos. It's watercraft season. They've got so many. Colors are vivid. And the fun is real. There's different types of Sea-Doos. They have some that are made for families, right? Some for water sports lovers. Some for anglers. Some for thrill seekers. There'll be something that'll match up to you. 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
5: 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I stopped Congress from giving itself a pay raise. 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

0: 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I refuse corporate PAC money to finally fix things for us.
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2: Yeah! There's a new egg in town, the Evergreen Egg in Winlock. 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
3: This product has intoxicating effects that may be habit-forming. Cannabis can impair concentration, coordination, and judgment. Do not operate a vehicle or machinery under the influence of this drug. There may be health risks associated with consumption of this product and for use only by adults 21 and older. 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
4: 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To the garage we go. That does it for today's show. Back on the road again tomorrow, though. 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

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I'm Matt Channon, and it's Bruno Mars with Something Serious on Live 95.

0: That's the Talking Heads on Live 95, where it's time for a little humor. I mean, little.
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Live. 95 Twin Cities area weather, mostly clear, about 50 overnight. Sunny, warmer in the upper 80s tomorrow. Sunny mid-80s Wednesday. It's Human League. Don't you want me? I mean, if you gotta ask, probably doesn't.

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1: That's Olivia Rodrigo here at Live 95. And all this week, we're bringing our Jeep Wrangler out and about because somebody wins it next month. And could you imagine? I don't know if you've seen it or not. You could do a lot with this Jeep Wrangler. Like, take it off-road. It'll do it. On-road. Looks cool. So, check it out tomorrow if you'd like. We'll have it at Eubanks on Main Street in Centralia. 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

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Well, DJ Kelsey's rock and roll quiz is every weekday morning at 7:15. Back at it tomorrow. Another chance to win a 4-pack of tickets to Saturday's races at South Sound Speedway, which includes the bump to pass boat races. 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

0: It's Journey and Lights. Now, Journey is out on tour. Journey featuring one guy that was on the last song we just listened to. That would be Neil Sean, the guitarist. It's the final Frontier tour, which is referencing their album Frontier. But when I hear Final Frontier, wasn't that like Star Trek V, the movie? But anyhow, if you want to see Journey out on tour in Seattle, Climate Pledge Arena, September 21st.
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1: Live 95. Weather tonight, clear skies down to 50. Tomorrow will be declared too hot by me. Sunny and about 88. Sunny mid-80s Wednesday. Here's Survivor. 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

0: Sheryl Crow on Live 95. We're back at it tomorrow. 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This week, it's a pair of concert tickets to see Boy George and Culture Club in September at the Washington State Fair in Puyallup.
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1995, just after 7 o'clock, early Monday night, I'm Matt Channon. We got the latest from Harry Styles, It's American Girls, at Live 95.

0: That's John Mellencamp here on Live 95. And we're hitting the road on Saturday, the 10th annual go-round for the Big Truck Show, which is at Truck Part Sales, Inc. on Hamilton Road in Chehalis. Now, the event will be running from 9 until 2. We'll be on the scene 10 till noon with the Jeep Wrangler that you can enter to win. 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So you can even vote in this event when you are there. 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

95. 95 Twin Cities area weather for tonight. You can expect it to stay clear. Temperature in the low 50s overnight. Sunny, upper 80s for tomorrow and Wednesday as well. And here's Young the Giant with Cough Syrup on Live 95.

0: 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And then Matt's music giveaway is Fridays at 5:15. Up for grabs this week, a pair of concert tickets to watch Boy George and Culture Club perform their classics at this year's Washington State Fair in Puyallup. The show is September 4th. If you want to win the tickets, all you do is make a request or dedication. I take your name and number, then you'll be in Friday's drawing. It sounded to me like the easiest way to do it. We'll see how it actually works out. I think it's going to work. It's going to be okay.
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Live 95. All this week, we continue the summer tour of our Jeep Wrangler, which could be yours in like 5 or 6 weeks from now, something like that. 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

0: 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Twin Cities area weather for tonight. Clear skies down to about 51 later on. Sunny in very upper 80s tomorrow. Same thing for Wednesday. Slight chance of some rain on Thursday, but the temperature stays in the 80s through Saturday and returns to the 90s on Sunday.
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0: That's Pat Benatar, and love is a battlefield. You know, love is many things. Love is patient. Love is kind. It does not envy. It does not boast. It is not proud. It does not dishonor others. It is not self-seeking. It is not easily angered. It keeps no record of wrongs. Battlefield is more simplistic, I think.
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Stays clear, temperature drops to the low 50s. Sunny, upper 80s tomorrow and Wednesday as well. And here's Somber with Undressed on Live 95.

0: the Stars with the Rolling Stones on Live 95. 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

95. Twin Cities summertime weather for sure. Looking at clear down to about 51 tonight. Sunny in the very upper 80s for tomorrow and Wednesday. In the distance, Sunday, our peak temperature in the low 90s somewhere as it stands now. Here's the Wallflowers. Just one headlight. 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

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I hope you have a wonderful evening. Maybe you're getting ready for bed. Not going to last long. I won't. Talk to you soon. 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

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Hi, it's Chris Marshall. Did you know that every Monday through Saturday at noon, you're in charge? 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

Let's take a peek at that forecast. Hitting around 88 degrees today. A little too warm for this particular DJ. Tomorrow, about the same, 86, 87 degrees, mostly sunny. Stay shaded, hydrated. 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

0: 21 Pilots, Sunlight 95, and I'm DJ Kelsey. Well, recently, Pitbull set a Guinness World Record in London for the largest gathering of people wearing bald caps. No previous record did exist, but an idea originated on TikTok. Someone suggested, hey, the next venue you're going to be at is a 65,000-person capacity. Large enough to break such a record, or set such a record. Over 22,100 fans, it was 22,141, showed up in bald caps to support the attempt. And despite already being bald, Pitbull wore a cap himself to qualify for the record. So he is that one in 22,141. Congrats to... Well, everybody threw one on, including Pitbull himself. It's time now to check in with Miles McKnight. Your local news headlines are on the way next on Live 95.
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1: From Live 95's newsroom, I'm Matt Shannon. A burn ban takes effect in Lewis County tomorrow. Miles McKnight has details.
2: If you live in unincorporated Lewis County and you're looking to soon do some slash pile burning or land clearing, your window of opportunity is quickly closing. Outdoor burn restrictions take effect Wednesday, July 15th, and remain in effect until October 15th. It's an annual ban that was approved by the Lewis County Board of County Commissioners last year with Resolution 25-189.
3: All those in favor?
4: Aye.
5: Aye.
3: Aye. Motion passes 3-0.
2: Lewis County Fire Marshal Doyle Sanford said that they've had to implement burn restrictions every summer since 2015 due to fire danger. So why not create an annually scheduled burn ban?
6: The nice thing about having a this is when we're going to do it annually is it gives people a chance to plan, get the burning done before.
2: Once the restrictions take effect Wednesday, recreational fires will still be allowed within designated fire pits that meet legal guidelines.
1: The Lewis County Elections Department will mail out over 59,000 ballots tomorrow, July 15th, to all active registered voters within Lewis County. There were 612 military and overseas ballots mailed back on June 18th. Voters should be aware that the ballot envelope has changed color. The envelope will no longer be blue. Instead, it will be dark forest green. Ballots should begin arriving in mailboxes the week of the 20th. U.S. Postal Service says it can take up to 10 days for delivery. Voted ballots must be postmarked on or before August 4th. The U.S. Postal Service advises that voters should mail ballots at least 1 week prior to the election to account for any unforeseen events. In lieu of mailing, voters are encouraged to deposit their ballots early into any ballot drop box to ensure the ballot is counted. Drop box locations are open 18 days prior to every election. Let's check sports. Bobby Jackson has this report.
7: In World Cup action, France and Spain will compete at Dallas Stadium in Arlington today for the right to move on to the title game on Sunday against the winner of tomorrow's semifinal featuring England and Argentina in Atlanta. France is undefeated in cup play and is the favorite going into the matchup. The MLB All-Star Game will take place this evening at Citizens Bank Park in Philadelphia with Randy Arozarena, the lone representative from the Seattle Mariners, in his third career appearance and second as a Mariner. The game is scheduled for 8 p.m. Eastern Time. And believe it or not, NFL preseason football gets underway August 6th with the Hall of Fame game between the Carolina Panthers and the Arizona Cardinals. The Seahawks will host the Dallas Cowboys on Saturday, August 15th at Lumen Field, then hit the road for the next two games Sunday, August 23rd at the Tennessee Titans, and then Friday, August 28th at the Kansas City Chiefs. The Hawks open the season against the New England Patriots at Lumen Field on Sunday, September 9th. For KITI and Live 95 Sports, I'm Bobby Jackson.
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0: Duran Duran on Live 95, and I'm DJ Kelsey. Well, Michelle was my first winner this week of the Rock and Roll Quiz. 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

45, and I'm DJ Kelsey at 628 on this Tuesday. We're set to hit the upper 80s. Today, tomorrow, 87, 88 degrees. Still too hot for this DJ. Back to around 80 degrees on Thursday, but a lot of heat between now and then if you work outdoors. Plenty of breaks in the shade. Plenty of water. Don't be leaving any pets, kids, vulnerable loved ones in the car.

0: 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We're just about 50 degrees in the Twin Cities and at Live 95.
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Well, on the way at 7:15, the rock and roll quiz up for grabs for tickets for Saturday's races at South Sound Speedway. Gotta be tuned in at 7:15. The right answer to my quiz question will win. It's Pearl Jam.

0: Lisa, Maroon 5, Priceless, on Live 95, and I'm DJ Kelsey. Well, on the way Saturday, the Napa Vine Funtime Festival. 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Well, it's just about time now to check in with Matt Shannon, the Shan Man in the newsroom for Miles McKnight. 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
2: From Live 95's newsroom, I'm Matt Shannon. A burn ban takes effect in Lewis County tomorrow. Miles McKnight has details.
3: If you live in unincorporated Lewis County and you're looking to soon do some slash pile burning or land clearing, your window of opportunity is quickly closing. Outdoor burn restrictions take effect Wednesday, July 15th, and remain in effect until October 15th. It's an annual ban that was approved by the Lewis County Board of County Commissioners last year with Resolution 25-1.

0: 6089.
1: All those in favor?
2: Aye.
3: Aye.
1: Aye. Motion passes 3-0.
0: Lewis County Fire Marshal Doyle Sanford said that they've had to implement burn restrictions every summer since 2015 due to fire danger. So why not create an annually scheduled burn ban?
4: The nice thing about having a this is when we're going to do it annually is it gives people a chance to plan, get the burning done before.
0: Once the restrictions take effect Wednesday, recreational fires will still be allowed within designated fire pits that meet legal guidelines.
5: The Lewis County Elections Department will mail out over 59,000 ballots tomorrow, July 15th, to all active registered voters within Lewis County. There were 612 military and overseas ballots mailed back on June 18th. Voters should be aware that the ballot envelope has changed color. The envelope will no longer be blue. Instead, it will be dark forest green. Ballots should begin arriving in mailboxes the week of the 20th. U.S. Postal Service says it can take up to 10 days for delivery. Voted ballots must be postmarked on or before August 4th. The U.S. Postal Service advises that voters should mail ballots at least 1 week prior to the election to account for any unforeseen events. In lieu of mailing, voters are encouraged to deposit their ballots early into any ballot drop box to ensure the ballot is counted. Drop box locations are open 18 days prior to every election. Let's check sports. Bobby Jackson has this report.
6: In World Cup action, France and Spain will compete at Dallas Stadium in Arlington today for the right to move on to the title game on Sunday against the winner of tomorrow's semifinal featuring England and Argentina in Atlanta. France is undefeated in cup play and is the favorite going into the matchup. The MLB All-Star Game will take place this evening at Citizens Bank Park in Philadelphia with Randy Arozarena, the lone representative from the Seattle Mariners, in his third career appearance and second as a Mariner. The game is scheduled for 8 p.m. Eastern Time. And believe it or not, NFL preseason football gets underway August 6th with the Hall of Fame game between the Carolina Panthers and the Arizona Cardinals. The Seahawks will host the Dallas Cowboys on Saturday, August 15th at Lumen Field, then hit the road for the next two games Sunday, August 23rd at the Tennessee Titans, and then Friday, August 28th at the Kansas City Chiefs. The Hawks open the season against the New England Patriots at Lumen Field on Sunday, September 9th. For KITI and Live 95 Sports, I'm Bobby Jackson.
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Well, on the way in mere minutes, the rock and roll quiz. 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

0: That's Joe Jackson on Live 95, and at 7:15, it's time to kick off the Rock and Roll Quiz. 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For summer driving, big trip plan, gotta have your shocks, brakes, and tires checked out. Well, have things checked out today at Point S Tire and Auto, open right now, nice and early on Harrison in Centralia. Now this week, up for grabs if you have the correct answer to my quiz question. Four tickets for the Bump to Pass boat races. That's on the way this Saturday at SoundSound Speedway. Four tickets your way if you have the correct answer to my quiz question. My question this morning. According to a study, this is something over 60% of people do when going to the grocery store. What is it? What do you think it is? Give me a call for the quiz at 360-736-1766. My question again, according to a study, this is something over 60% of people do when going to the grocery store. What is it? What do? What do you think it is? Give me a call for the quiz at 360-736-1766.
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2: We're just getting started with the rock and roll quiz. My question this morning, according to a study, this is something over 60% of people do when going to the grocery store. What is it? Well, let's hit the phone line, see if you got the right answer for the rock and roll quiz. Hi, it's I-95.
3: Yes. Have you got an answer yet for your quiz?
2: Not yet. What are you thinking?
3: Buying more than they need.
2: You know, that's a great guess. It is surprisingly, though, not buying more than you need or spending too much.
3: Okay, thank you.
2: Well, thank you for calling up. Another great guess for sanitizing the handle, the cart handle. Not my right answer yet. Some great guesses so far. My question again, according to a study, this is something over 60% of people do when going to the grocery store. What is it? What do you do? Give me a call for the quiz. 736-1766. 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

0: Well, we're going strong with the rock and roll quiz this morning. My question is, according to a study, this is something over 60% of people do when going to the grocery store. What is it? Well, let's hit the phone line, see if you got the right answer for the rock and roll quiz. Hi, it's Live 95.
1: Good morning. Did anybody guess the question yet?
0: They did.

0: Going strong with a quiz. My question this morning, according to a study, this is something over 60% of people do when going to the grocery store. What is it? Well, let's hit the phone lines if you got the right answer for the rock and roll quiz. Hi, it's I-95.
1: Good morning. Have you got your answer yet?
0: I have not yet. What are you thinking?
1: I'm thinking go in without eating.
0: Oh, that's another great guess. It is. It is not that, though.
1: Okay.
0: Well, and another great hint for you, while it is not go in without eating, you know, you're more likely to overspend or buy too much, I think, when you do what the answer is. I think it is. Call for the quiz at 736-1766. According to a study, this is something over 60% of people do when going to the grocery store. What is it? Give me a call, 736-1766. It's Michael Jackson on Live 95.

0: Michael Jackson on Live 95, and I'm DJ Kelsey, and we're smack dab in the middle of the rock and roll quiz. 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For summer driving, got a big trip planned. Have those shocks, brakes, and tires checked today at Point S Tire and Auto. Open right now, nice and early on Harrison in Centralia. Now this week, I've got tickets up for grabs for the Bumped Bass Boat Races at South Sound Speedway. That's what you're taking home. Yeah, the correct answer to my quiz question. My question this morning, according to a study, this is something over 60% of people do when going to the grocery store. What is it? Some great guesses, you know, go to the store hungry or make a list first. Sanitize the cart handle. Pay with cash. Or forget the reusable bags. All great guesses. Not my right answer yet. According to a study, this is something over 60% of people do when going to the grocery store. What is it? What do you think it is? It's at the phone lines. You've got the right answer for the rock and roll quiz. Hi, it's Live 95.
1: Yeah, you got your answer yet?
0: Not yet. What are you thinking?
1: You go down every aisle.
0: You're absolutely correct. Who is this?
1: Richard.
0: Well, Richard, I've got 4 tickets for you for the Bump to Pass Boat Races at South Sound Speedway Saturday.
1: All right. Thank you.
0: Well, thank you for playing along. Yes, getting your steps and going in every single aisle, which, I mean, also may help when you're overspending or overbuying. But according to a study, over 60% of people go down every aisle when they go to the store. That seems like a high percentage to me. Some days I just want to get in and out. Richard, my winner today. We're back at it tomorrow morning at 7:15 with a rock and roll quiz. That's right here on Live 95.
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0: 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Well, today and tomorrow, hitting highs in the upper 80s, 87, 88 degrees. Stay cool, stay shaded and hydrated. 52 degrees with Pink Floyd on Live 95.

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1: It's Lady Gaga on Live 95, and I'm DJ Kelsey at 7:55 on this Tuesday. If you missed out on the rock and roll quiz today, Richard was my winner. My question was, according to a study, this is something over 60% of people do when going to the grocery store. A lot of great guesses, but the correct answer, go down every aisle. I cannot. I got my list, I go in and I get out. And then, of course, have a nice conversation with the gals behind the counter. Richard, my winner today, be back and at it 7:15 tomorrow morning with the rock and roll quiz. More tickets for the Bump to Pass boat races this Saturday, South Sound Speedway, up for grabs for the quiz this week on Live 95. Well, it's just about time now. Check in with a Shan man, Matt Shannon, in the newsroom for Miles McKnight. 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
2: From Live 95's newsroom, I'm Matt Shannon. A burn ban takes effect in Lewis County tomorrow. Miles McKnight has details.
3: If you live in unincorporated Lewis County and you're looking to soon do some slash pile burning or land clearing, your window of opportunity is quickly closing. Outdoor burn restrictions take effect Wednesday, July 15th and remain in effect until October 15th. It's an annual ban that was approved by the Lewis County Board of County Commissioners last year with Resolution 25-189.
4: All those in favor?
5: Aye.
6: Aye.
4: Aye. Motion passes 3-0.
3: Lewis County Fire Marshal Doyle Sanford said that they've had to implement burn restrictions every summer since 2015 due to fire danger. So why not create an annually scheduled burn ban?
7: The nice thing about having a this is when we're going to do it annually is it gives people a chance to plan, get the burning done before.
3: Once the restrictions take effect Wednesday, recreational fires will still be allowed within designated fire pits that meet legal guidelines.
2: The Lewis County Elections Department will mail out over 59,000 ballots tomorrow, July 15th, to all active registered voters within Lewis County. There were 612 military and overseas ballots mailed back on June 18th. Voters should be aware that the ballot envelope has changed color. The envelope will no longer be blue. Instead, it will be dark forest green. Ballots should begin arriving in mailboxes the week of the 20th. U.S. Postal Service says it can take up to 10 days for delivery. Voted ballots must be postmarked on or before August 4th. The U.S. Postal Service advises that voters should mail ballots at least 1 week prior to the election to account for any unforeseen events. In lieu of mailing, voters are encouraged to deposit their ballots early into any ballot drop box to ensure the ballot is counted. Drop box locations are open 18 days prior to every election. Let's check sports. Bobby Jackson has this report.
8: In World Cup action, France and Spain will compete at Dallas Stadium in Arlington today for the right to move on to the title game on Sunday against the winner of tomorrow's semifinal featuring England and Argentina in Atlanta. France is undefeated in cup play and is the favorite going into the matchup. The MLB All-Star Game will take place this evening at Citizens Bank Park in Philadelphia with Randy Arozarena, the lone representative from the Seattle Mariners in his third career appearance and second as a Mariner. The game is scheduled for 8 p.m. Eastern Time. And believe it or not, NFL preseason football gets underway August 6th with the Hall of Fame game between the Carolina Panthers and the Arizona Cardinals. The Seahawks will host the Dallas Cowboys on Saturday, August 15th at Lumen Field, then hit the road for the next two games Sunday, August 23rd at the Tennessee Titans, and then Friday, August 28th at the Kansas City Chiefs. The Hawks open the season against the New England Patriots at Lumen Field on Sunday, September 9th. For KITI and Live 95 Sports, I'm Bobby Jackson.
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0: John Bon Jovi on Live 95, and I'm DJ Kelsey. 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
0: Well, today and tomorrow, we're looking at highs in the upper 80s, 87, 88 degrees. Little to no cloud coverage if you were.

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Don't be leaving any pets, kiddos, vulnerable loved ones, and hot guard. Check on folks. 58 degrees already in the Twin Cities, 7-11-95. It's Aerosmith, Sweet Emotion.

0: 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Well, on the way this Saturday, we're broadcasting live from Truck Part Sales, Inc. That'll be from 10 to noon for their 10th annual Big Truck Show. 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Big industrial and military trucks. We'll be there from 10 to noon with the only non-truck, the Jeep Wrangler, will be there on location. 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While we're broadcasting live, that's this Saturday from 10 to noon. We'll see you there.
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5: We'll stay cool today with highs hitting the upper 80s. About the same tomorrow, 87 and sunny. 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

but I'm here to tell you, there's something else. The afterworld. A world of never-ending happiness. You can always see the sun. Day or night.

on Live 95, and I'm DJ Kelsey. Well, if you stay up later than I do, late enough for those late night shows, you got Molly Shannon, just got her star, the Walk of Fame, Molly Shannon, on with Seth Meyers tonight. You've got Matt Damon and Anthony Michael Hall on with Jimmy Fallon, and Joel McHale, funny man himself, on with Jimmy Kimmel, your late night guest tonight. It's time now to check in with Matt Shannon, the Shan Man, in the news.

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4: From Live 95's newsroom, I'm Matt Shannon. A burn ban takes effect in Lewis County tomorrow. Miles McKnight has details.
1: If you live in unincorporated Lewis County and you're looking to soon do some slash pile burning or land clearing, your window of opportunity is quickly closing. Outdoor burn restrictions take effect Wednesday, July 15th, and remain in effect until October 15th. It's an annual ban that was approved by the Lewis County Board of County Commissioners last year with Resolution 25-189.
5: All those in favor?
6: Aye.
7: Aye.
5: Aye. Motion passes 3-0.
1: Lewis County Fire Marshal Doyle Sanford said that they've had to implement burn restrictions every summer since 2015 due to fire danger. So why not create an annually scheduled burn ban?
8: The nice thing about having a this is when we're going to do it annually is it gives people a chance to plan, get the burning done before.
1: Once the restrictions take effect Wednesday, recreational fires will still be allowed within designated fire pits that meet legal guidelines.
4: The Lewis County Elections Department will mail out over 59,000 ballots tomorrow, July 15th, to all active registered voters within Lewis County. There were 612 military and overseas ballots mailed back on June 18th. Voters should be aware that the ballot envelope has changed color. The envelope will no longer be blue. Instead, it will be dark forest green. Ballots should begin arriving in mailboxes the week of the 20th. U.S. Postal Service says it can take up to 10 days for delivery. Voted ballots must be postmarked on or before August 4th. The U.S. Postal Service advises that voters should mail ballots at least 1 week prior to the election to account for any unforeseen events. In lieu of mailing, voters are encouraged to deposit their ballots early into any ballot drop box to ensure the ballot is counted. Drop box locations are open 18 days prior to every election. Let's check sports. Bobby Jackson has this report.
9: In World Cup action, France and Spain will compete at Dallas Stadium in Arlington today for the right to move on to the title game on Sunday against the winner of tomorrow's semifinal featuring England and Argentina in Atlanta. France is undefeated in cup play and is the favorite going into the matchup. The MLB All-Star Game will take place this evening at Citizens Bank Park in Philadelphia with Randy Arozarena, the lone representative from the Seattle Mariners, in his third career appearance and second as a Mariner. The game is scheduled for 8 p.m. Eastern Time. And believe it or not, NFL preseason football gets underway August 6th with the Hall of Fame game between the Carolina Panthers and the Arizona Cardinals. The Seahawks will host the Dallas Cowboys on Saturday, August 15th at Lumen Field, then hit the road for the next two games Sunday, August 23rd at the Tennessee Titans, and then Friday, August 28th at the Kansas City Chiefs. The Hawks open the season against the New England Patriots at Lumen Field on Sunday, September 9th. For KITI and Live 95 Sports, I'm Bobby Jackson.
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It's Michael Jackson on Live 95, and I'm DJ Kelsey, talking about Michael, the biographical film all about Michael Jackson's life. It's become the first biopic ever to surpass 1 billion worldwide. Stars Jackson's real-life nephew, Jafar Jackson, surpassed Bohemian Rhapsody and Oppenheimer, both in that $900 million range. So, as if you need another reason to see it, Michael, that film all about Michael Jackson's life, surpassed 1 billion worldwide.

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And let's take a peek at that forecast today and tomorrow, hitting the upper 80s, 87, 88, mostly sunny, little to no cloud coverage. 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

Well, let's take a peek at that forecast today and tomorrow. About a copy-paste, hitting the upper 80s, 87, 88 degrees. We'll take care of the pets, kiddos, vulnerable loved ones. Don't be leaving anybody in a hot car. Too hot for that. Stay shaded, hydrated. These high temps at Shibuzi, Bar Song, online.

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0: 595 Guitars and Beards, ZZ Top and Legs. 10-12 with Bobby Hart. We're down to the semifinals, the final four in the World Cup. France and Spain meet at noon today. Then England and Argentina score off tomorrow at noon. The winners of those matches play one another in the championship game coming up Sunday at noon.
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0: Sunshine again today, then increasing clouds overnight. Tomorrow we'll start out with some clouds, but it'll slowly but surely decrease as we work our way through the day. We're aiming at 88 this afternoon, down to 53 tonight. Tomorrow's high 86. 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

1995, he's a real wild child. He is. It's Iggy Pop. 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It's a community fitness event that's happening and benefiting Lewis County Footsteps of

0: Hope. 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

0: 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I stopped Congress from giving itself a pay raise. I'm fighting to ban members of Congress from trading stocks. I refuse corporate PAC money to finally fix things for us. 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
6: This is a test of the emergency alert system. In the event of an emergency, this system would bring you important information. The following tones will conclude this test.

0: 95, Brian Adams helping out his fellow Canadian countryman, Glass Tiger. And don't forget, 11-11 with Bobby Hart. Last night was baseball's home run derby, part of the annual brouhaha surrounding the All-Star game. Cardinals outfielder Jordan Walker captured the 2026 Derby crown, beating Phillies designated hitter Kyle Schwarber. All-Star Game proper is coming up tonight, 5 o'clock on Fox.
1: 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I stopped Congress from giving itself a pay raise. 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I refuse corporate PAC money to finally fix things for us. 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
7: Sunny today, increasing clouds overnight. Tomorrow we'll start out with the clouds in the morning, but then becoming sunny as the day progresses. Do be advised that coming up tomorrow night, there's a slight chance of rain. And Thursday now, they're saying rain likely. High up to 88 this afternoon, 53 overnight, 86 tomorrow. 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

0: 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It's 11:30 with Bobby Hart. 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

0: 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We're going to be there from 10 till noon. We're there with our Jeep Wrangler. 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

0: 1195 Imagine Dragons. Our Jeep, our amazing 2012 Jeep Wrangler that we are giving away this summer is on display today. You can stop by and check it out before 5 o'clock this afternoon. It's at Eubanks Glass. While you're there, be sure to enter to win your lucky key.
1: 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There is a limit of one entry per day, per person, per sponsor location. Previous vehicle winners from Premier Broadcasters Incorporated promotions are not eligible. All entrants must have a valid driver's license. There is no purchase necessary to participate in the contest. 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From Live 95's newsroom, I'm Matt Shannon. The Lewis County Elections Department will mail out over 59,000 ballots tomorrow, July 15th, to all active registered voters within Lewis County. There were 612 military and overseas ballots mailed back on June 18th. Voters should be aware that the ballot envelope has changed color. The envelope will no longer be blue. Instead, it will be dark forest green. Ballots should begin arriving in mailboxes the week of the 20th. U.S. Postal Service says it can take up to 10 days for delivery. Voted ballots must be postmarked on or before August 4th. The U.S. Postal Service advises that voters should mail ballots at least 1 week prior to the election to account for any unforeseen events. In lieu of mailing, voters are encouraged to deposit their ballots early into any ballot drop box to ensure the ballot is counted. Drop box locations are open 18 days prior to every election. I'm Matt Shannon, and you're up to date with Live 95.

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0: Sunshine this afternoon, increasing clouds overnight. Tomorrow, yeah, partly sunny, they say. Do be advised that there's a possibility, slight chance of rain coming up tomorrow night. And then Thursday, they say, rain likely. Shooting for 88 before we're done this afternoon, down to 53 overnight. 86 expected tomorrow. Yeah, I'm doing all right so far today. 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

0: 1195, I always thought they should have got bonus points for working Beelzebub into the lyric. 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

0: 95, don't need nothing but a good time. It's Poison and Bobby Hart, 113. Well, baseball's biggest names are on the field tonight in Philadelphia for the Midsummer Classic. The American League and the National League square off for bragging rights. Yep. The game is tonight, 5 o'clock. It's on Fox Television.
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1: 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Everyone is running around with the engine light on and doing nothing about it. 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
4: Sunshine here this afternoon, maybe a cloud or two overnight tonight. Tomorrow, more sunshine lined up, but there is a change of brewing. Coming up tomorrow night, there's a slight chance of rain. And then Thursday, they say rain likely. Shooting for a high this afternoon of 88, down to 53 overnight, 86 expected tomorrow. We are up to 78 right now at Live 95.

Live 95, 124. It's Bobby Hart in for Miles McKnight this couple of days here. 124. It's Harry Styles and American Girls.

0: Live 95, Eddie Vedder and the fellas. It's Pearl Jam, Better Man, and Bobby Hart. 131, our 2012 Jeep Wrangler that we're giving away later on this summer. It's on display today. 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

Live 95, more history for the biopic about Michael Jackson. 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

0: Jeff Leppard and Photograph. 2-11 with Bobby Hart. Seattle Mariners, all except for Randy Arozarena, are taking a few days off for the All-Star break. Randy was named an All-Star, so he has some All-Star duties he has to attend to. But Randy and the rest of the Mariners are back in action, hosting the San Francisco Giants. They're at T-Mobile Park coming up Friday night.
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2: Sunshine here this afternoon. Maybe a cloud or two overnight tonight. More sunshine tomorrow. Do be aware that there is a slight chance of rain coming up tomorrow night. And then Thursday, they say rain likely. However, by Friday, we're back to mostly sunny and clear. We're aiming at 88 this afternoon, 53 overnight, 86 tomorrow. 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

0: 5, Brian Adams, run to you, 2:22 with Bobby Hart. And World Cup, a potential upset. We were down to the final four when we started the day today, and now we're down to final three. And everything I was reading heading into the World Cup, France was favored. Well, today, France was eliminated by Spain. They shut them out 2-0. So Spain will be one team in the championship game coming up on Sunday. And then tomorrow, England and Argentina square off. The winner of that match then faces Spain coming up on Sunday.
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0: Live 95 Van Halen. 233 Saturday is Napa Vines Fun Time Festival. 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

0: Love and Rockets feeling so alive. I admire those guys, man, because I feel so barely alive, perpetually tired and worn out. I don't know what's wrong with me, but hopefully you've got a little pep in your step, because today on display at Eubanks, the Jeep Wrangler we're giving away next month. 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

0: 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A different kind of love, you see. They think they're special. His grandfather would have told my siblings, cousin, and I, nobody is special. And that would be the end of any given conversation with the man. Gruff but lovable.
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0: Lynyrd Skynyrd in the Saga of a Simple Man on Live 95. I kind of wish I was. I don't think I've ever been called that. Eccentric? Yes. Erratic? Mm-hmm. Weird at times? Perhaps. Case in point, at my house, in the front room, one wall is a tribute to the Monkees, a TV show about a group, replete with gold and platinum records. Adjacent wall has a tribute to Star Wars, original trilogy only, with an emphasis on Revenge of the Jedi. You may be Matt, was Return of the Jedi. Au contraire, in 1982, we were told there was a poster for it, which I have. Now, sounds weird. Adjacent wall to that, the mantle is all Halloween decor that lights up. Next to that are full-size Disneyland attraction posters. And that might be sounding weird, but the room adjacent is a permanently Haunted Mansion-themed dining room. And we're only talking part of the house, so not really simple kind of stuff.
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of 95. Goodness sakes. Sunny and warm, our temperature in the very upper 80s for today and tomorrow. Some relief Thursday. Little rain, mid-70s. And here's Collective Soul on Live 95.

0: Beware the devil inside. That is In Excess here on Live 95. And coming up Saturday, we get to go on the road to the big truck show. 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

0: Mickey, huh?
1: Uh-huh. Oh, boy.
0: I used to be way better at doing the Mickey Mouse voice when my kids were growing up. They actually liked it. Donald Duck? Yeah. Had a good time when the kids were growing up. Best time of my life, actually. That said, now is pretty good, too. I get to host the Drive at 5 later on this afternoon, which is always fun at 5:30, the Top 40 Flashback. I prepare those. Just for fun, we get into the Rock and Roll Time Machine and bring something back. Also, every Friday on the Drive at 5, Matt's music giveaway. This week, it's a pair of concert tickets to see Boy George and Culture Club at this year's Washington State Fair in Puyallup. To win, all you do is make a request or dedication throughout the week. If you want, I'll take your name and number, put you into the drawing on Friday. So I know it's kind of a long explanation, but that's what we're doing for today's Drive at 5. I'll tell you how to be a part of it just a little bit right here.
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sunny, hot, near 90 this afternoon. Sunny upper 80s tomorrow. A little different Thursday. And it's Bruno Mars with Something Serious on Live 95.

That's Berlin here on Live 95 and on display right now at Eubanks on Main Street in Centralia for a little while longer today. You can get an up-close look at the Jeep Wrangler that somebody's going to win next month. That could be you if you are a valid driver's license holder. That's one big rule. And then the other thing is you do have to sign up for it. Why not right there at Eubanks? Tomorrow, our tour continues at the Southwest Washington Fair Office. Thursday, Napa Vine Ace Hardware. 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I mean, pretty much we're set up. I mean, they're next door to each other if you haven't been out there. They're both quite good, by the way.

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95. Well, it's 4:39. We got sunshine on this warm day. Tomorrow, pretty much the same. Thursday, you see clouds and showers. 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

0: 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Coming up in about 11 minutes, our drive at 5. 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Should you do that, I'll ask you, hey, do you want to be in Friday's drawing for Matt's music giveaway? And you're like, well, what's on the line? Well, this week, it's a pair of concert tickets for Boy George and Culture Club in September at the Washington State Fair in Puyallup. So it's most of Culture Club, like Boy George, two of the three other guys. One guy not there for reasons. Reason being Boy George, but you know. You get 75% in the main guy, so good. That happens all this week. 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

0: Getting Crazy with Gnarls Barkley on Live 95. Coming up in 90 seconds, I've got a quick recap of today's top local news stuff. 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